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Here's a Sunny 94 pop quiz. This week's question, geography. Where is the most fun location in Alberta? 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

0: You love it. 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Here's a Sunny 94 pop quiz. 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

0: If you had a Big Jim, G.I. Joe, or Stretch Armstrong action figure,
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3: A mix of sun and cloud with a high of 21. 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Police are searching for a male suspect following a targeted shooting in the Montana First Nation. Maskoshi's RCMP say the incident happened around 5 p.m. last night, and Alberta RCMP's emergency response team are assisting with the search along with local RCMP. The public is being told not to open their doors to strangers and to avoid picking up hitchhikers until police say the situation is resolved, and an update is anticipated once more information becomes available. Drivers in Alberta are set to get a break at the pumps as the province suspends its fuel tax beginning October 1st. The 13-cent per liter tax on gasoline and diesel will be paused through to the end of the year. The government says the suspension could lower pump prices, although actual prices will depend on the market, but also says it will monitor pump prices as the tax is suspended. Red Deer residents are being encouraged to take part in the Orange Ribbon Project as part of the community's journey toward truth and reconciliation. The campaign invites people to tie an orange ribbon to a tree or plant at a location that holds personal significance. Organizers say orange represents the loss of childhood innocence and disconnection from family experienced by Indigenous people, and that free ribbons are available until October 2nd at several city facilities while supplies last. Big Brothers Big Sisters Lacombe is getting ready for its third annual duck drop. The family-friendly fundraiser takes place Saturday from noon to 3:30 at Sterling Industries Sports Park in Black Falls, with 1,250 rubber ducks set to be dropped from a helicopter at 2:30. Jen Hardy, the interim executive director of BBBS, says the event has become a fun way to bring people together.
4: It really just brings the community together, and it's just a very happy, fun environment at the duck drop.
3: Ducks are still available to purchase, with proceeds supporting the organization's mentoring programs for local youth, and they are available online through BBBS. And happening in the community today, the indoor play place at the Abbey Center in Black Falls will be closed for its annual inspection and deep cleaning. And the Sunny 94 Fall Food Drive is on. 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Meanwhile, a review finds that Calgary 911 procedures were not followed in calls about Parker Wells, and the children's book I Spy a Fly has been recalled in Canada due to a potential choking hazard. Taking a look at sports, the Jays were rained out last night, so they face a doubleheader against the Orioles today, with Game 1 at 11:30 and Game 2 at 4:30. And in NHL preseason action, the Oilers beat the Jets 2-1 in overtime, and the Flames beat the Canucks 3-1. For more local sports, head to centralalbertaonline.com.
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5: We're expected a mixture of sun and cloud today. Slight chance of afternoon showers or a thunderstorm and a high of 21. Partly cloudy tonight. Slight chance of showers or a thunderstorm, low down to 4. Sun and cloud tomorrow, light winds and a high of 18. Cloudy and 18 on Friday. Sun and cloud and a high of 11 on Saturday. For 24/7 weather updates, stream the Window Masters Red Deer online player at centralalbertaonline.com.
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0: Sunny 94. 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It's Tank and Aaron. 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We're looking for your help to fill the food banks, especially Thanksgiving's less than 3 weeks away.
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0: 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They would be full for a year, those food banks.
1: Well, we'd hope so. 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
0: You can visit several locations throughout Central Alberta, including the Liquor Hutch, Gasoline Alley in Red Deer, or the Boardwalk on Gates in Red Deer to make your donation between now and October 9th. We would really appreciate it. And we know it's tough for some people. Like the cost of gas, what is $181.9 in most places? How many people could actually even afford to be driving their car, never mind buying groceries?
1: 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So making sure we get food on the table is something we can all help do.
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Sunny 94. Good morning. It's Tang. It's Aaron. I can't believe it. Another night to get out on the patio for Wings Wednesday. It's been like this, what, the last

0: this until Christmas Eve. Then we get a bunch of snow and we wake up Christmas morning to tons of snow and Santa.
1: Yeah, that'd work out fine with me.
0: Beautiful highs over the next few days in the upper teens. Now, we might see some showers of rain on Friday. And going into the weekend, upper teens, it's pretty good. It's a lovely September. Aren't we officially in fall now? Wasn't the official day yesterday?
1: Yep, it is officially fall, and we will take the weather.
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1: A mix of sun and cloud with a high of 21. 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Maskwacis RCMP are warning of a heavy police presence in the Montana First Nations area following a shooting incident last night. Police say the shooting happened around 5 p.m. and is believed to have been targeted. RCMP are searching for a male suspect with their emergency response team, and an update is anticipated once more information becomes available. Alberta is suspending its 13 cent per liter provincial fuel tax on gasoline and diesel starting October 1st, with the suspension remaining in place through to the end of the year. The province says the move is intended to help drivers, families, and businesses dealing with higher fuel costs, and says it will continue monitoring fuel prices during the provincial tax suspension. Big Brothers Big Sisters Lacombe is hoping to raise funds and awareness for youth mentoring through its third annual Duck Drop. The event is set for Saturday from 12 to 3:30 p.m. at Sterling Industries Sports Park in Black Falls, with 1,250 rubber ducks being dropped from a helicopter at 2:30. Jen Hardy, interim executive director with BBBS, says the event is especially important with many youth currently on the organization's wait list.
2: It's bringing the community together for this event in support of mentoring. We do currently have 54 youth on our wait list, so us being able to get out in the community means so much to us.
1: Ducks are still available to purchase, with proceeds going directly toward the organization's mentoring programs, and they are available online through BBBS. The City of Red Deer is inviting residents to participate in its Orange Ribbon Project. People can pick up a biodegradable orange ribbon and place it on a tree or plant at a meaningful location as a gesture of solidarity with the local Indigenous community. The ribbons are also intended to express grief over the history of residential schools in Canada and Red Deer. And free ribbons are available at several community facilities.

0: Communities until October 2nd. And happening in the community this afternoon in Red Deer is Picnic on the Plaza at the Gary W. Harris Celebration Plaza from 11 a.m. to 1:30 with food trucks, games, and activities. And tomorrow in Panoka, the Jubilee Library has a seniors tea from 10 to 11:30. Stay ahead with vital alerts and breaking news. Download our Central Alberta online app. In other headlines, Prime Minister Carney says Canada is pledging $100 million in new aid for Palestinians. Meanwhile, a small plane made an emergency landing on Highway 1 between Banff and Lake Louise yesterday afternoon. And a six-year-old Chinese girl has set a new women's world record by solving Rubik's Cubes at an average pace of just over 4 seconds per cube. Taking a look at sports, the Jays were rained out last night, so they face a doubleheader against the Orioles today, with Game 1 at 11:30 and Game 2 at 4:30. And in NHL preseason action, the Oilers beat the Jets 2-1 in overtime, and the Flames beat the Canucks 3-1. For more local sports, head to CentralAlbertaOnline.com.
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0: Afternoon showers or a thunderstorm and a high of 21. Partly cloudy tonight, slight chance of showers or a thunderstorm, low down to 4. Sun and cloud tomorrow, light winds and a high of 18. Cloudy and 18 on Friday. Sun and cloud and a high of 11 on Saturday. For 24/7 weather updates, stream the Window Masters Red Deer online player at centralalbertaonline.com.
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Coming up after 7 o'clock, your Mr. Mike Silverlake question of the day. 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And with this weather, you can still enjoy their incredible patio. And today it's all about something I've never done, have always

0: 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I think Aaron's done this. 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

0: Good morning, it's Tank Montana. This morning, your final chance to get into win a pair of tickets to see The Price is Right at the Red Deer Memorial Center. 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Rock or recline with Sims Furniture in Red Deer. You pick it. Darren Clark plays it just after 5 o'clock. And today, you might be in a rock mood to grab the air guitar with ZZ Top.
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2: This is Rail Safety Week, a week highlighting the dangers of distractions around railway crossings. One Saskatchewan mother knows firsthand how quickly a moment of inattention can become a tragedy. Sandra LaRose lost her 17-year-old daughter, Kaylin, in 2018 after her vehicle was struck by a train near Weyburn. LaRose says every decision behind the wheel carries consequences, and putting the phone away can save a life.
3: Don't ever think it won't happen to you. I never thought my life would be this way. Kaylin was smart. She knew right from wrong, and she made a mistake. But it's a mistake that can't be undone. There's no undo button on death. It's permanent. So look, listen, and live.
2: LaRose has spent the last number of years taking the message of rail safety to over 50,000 high school students across Canada. For Golden West, I'm Glendale Allen Vossler.
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3: A mix of sun and cloud with a high of 21. 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Police are searching for a male suspect following a targeted shooting in the Montana First Nation. Maskoshee's RCMP say the incident happened around 5 p.m. last night, and Alberta RCMP's emergency response team are assisting with the search along with local RCMP. The public is being told not to open their doors to strangers and to avoid picking up hitchhikers until police say the situation is resolved, and an update is anticipated once more information becomes available. Drivers in Alberta are set to get a break at the pumps as the province suspends its fuel tax beginning October 1st. The 13 cent per liter tax on gasoline and diesel will be paused through to the end of the year. The government says the suspension could lower pump prices, although actual prices will depend on the market, but also says it will monitor pump prices as the tax is suspended. Red Deer residents are being encouraged to take part in the Orange Ribbon Project as part of the community's journey toward truth and reconciliation. The campaign invites people to tie an orange ribbon to a tree or plant at a location that holds personal significance. Organizers say orange represents the loss of childhood innocence and disconnection from family experienced by Indigenous people, and that free ribbons are available until October 2nd at several city facilities while supplies last. Big Brothers Big Sisters Lacombe is getting ready for its third annual duck drop. The family-friendly fundraiser takes place Saturday from noon to 3:30 at Sterling Industries Sports Park in Black Falls, with 1,250 rubber ducks set to be dropped from a helicopter at 2:30. Jen Hardy, the interim executive director of BBBS, says the event has become a fun way to bring people together.
4: It really just brings the community together, and it's just a very happy, fun environment at the duck drop.
3: Ducks are still available to purchase, with proceeds supporting the organization's mentoring programs for local youth, and they are available online through BBBS.

0: And happening in the community today, the indoor play place at the Abbey Center in Black Falls will be closed for its annual inspection and deep cleaning. And the Sunny 94 Fall Food Drive is on. 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Don't miss a beat, stream us anywhere, download our Central Alberta online app. In other news, Prime Minister Carney is set to co-host an event with a European Commission president at the UN. Meanwhile, a review finds that Calgary 911 procedures were not followed in calls about Parker Wells. And the children's book, I Spy a Fly, has been recalled in Canada due to a potential choking hazard. Taking a look at sports, the Jays were rained out last night, so they face a doubleheader against the Orioles today, with Game 1 at 11:30 and Game 2 at 4:30. And in NHL preseason action, the Oilers beat the Jets 2-1 in overtime, and the Flames beat the Canucks 3-1. For more local sports, head to CentralAlbertaOnline.com.
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7: We're expecting a mixture of sun and cloud today. Slight chance of afternoon showers or a thunderstorm and a high of 21. Partly cloudy tonight. Slight chance of showers or a thunderstorm. Low down to 4. Sun and cloud tomorrow. Light winds and a high of 18. Cloudy and 18 on Friday. Sun and cloud and a high of 11 on Saturday. For 24/7 weather updates, stream the Window Masters Red Deer online player at centralalbertaonline.com.
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0: Sunny 94. Good wings Wednesday morning. It's Tank and Aaron, and the weather's going to allow people to have wings on a patio yet again.
1: Right? It's so glorious out, and then wings on top of it. Sounds like a great day.
0: $25 gift card could be yours to Mr. Mike's and Sylvan. Enjoy wings on their patio. The question of the day is this. I'm thinking maybe you, yes, me, no. Have you ever adopted a pet?
1: I have.
0: Like from an animal rescue or something like that?
1: Yep.
0: What did you get?
1: I tried with a dog.
0: Okay, what kind of dog?
1: They didn't know. He was a mishmash, like a Heinz 57.
0: Name?
1: Kyle.
0: How long did you have Kyle for?
1: About 3-4 months.
0: Oh, that's it?
1: Yeah, no, we didn't quite click, let's say.
0: Kind of like some of your relationships.
1: Yep.
0: I've wanted to. I just really just don't have the time. I want to be the kind of owner who does not leave a dog for 8-9 hours a day at home on its own. I really don't think that's fair.
1: You bring him into work.
0: My parents used to do that to me and I didn't like it.
1: And you weren't adopted.
0: Have you ever rescued a pet, dog, cat, whatever? That is your question of the day on the Sunny 94 Facebook page.
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0: Sunny 94 is the Sunrise Show with the all-new Red Deer Dodge Gasoline Alley East. 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
2: A mix of sun and cloud with a high of 21. 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Maskwacis RCMP are warning of a heavy police presence in the Montana First Nations area following a shooting incident last night. Police say the shooting happened around 5 p.m. and is believed to have been targeted. RCMP are searching for a male suspect with their emergency response team, and an update is anticipated once more information becomes available. Alberta is suspending its 13 cent per liter provincial fuel tax on gasoline and diesel starting October 1st, with the suspension remaining in place through to the end of the year. The province says the move is intended to help drivers, families, and businesses dealing with higher fuel costs, and says it will continue monitoring fuel prices during the provincial tax suspension. Big Brothers Big Sisters Lacombe is hoping to raise funds and awareness for youth mentoring through its third annual Duck Drop. The event is set for Saturday from 12 to 3:30 p.m. at Sterling Industries Sports Park in Black Falls, with 1,250 rubber ducks being dropped from a helicopter at 2:30. Jen Hardy, interim executive director with BBBS, says the event is especially important with many youth currently on the organization's wait list.
3: It's bringing the community together for this event in support of mentoring. We do currently have 54 youth on our wait list, so us being able to get out in the community means so much to us.
2: Ducks are still available to purchase, with proceeds going directly toward the organization's mentoring programs, and they are available online through BBBS. The City of Red Deer is inviting residents to participate in its Orange Ribbon project. People can pick up a biodegradable orange ribbon and place it on a tree or plant at a meaningful location as a gesture of solidarity with the local Indigenous community. The ribbons are also intended to express grief over the history of residential schools in Canada and Red Deer, and free ribbons are available at several community facilities until October 2nd. And happening in the community this afternoon in Red Deer is Picnic on the Plaza at the Gary W. Harris Celebration Plaza from 11 a.m. to 1:30, with food trucks, games, and activities. And tomorrow in Pinoca, the Jubilee Library has a seniors tea from 10 to 11:30. Stay ahead with vital alerts and breaking news. Download our Central Alberta online app. In other headlines, Prime Minister Carney says Canada is pledging $100 million in new aid for Palestinians. Meanwhile, a small plane made an emergency landing on Highway 1 between Banff and Lake Louise yesterday afternoon. And a six-year-old Chinese girl has set a new women's world record by solving Rubik's Cubes at an average pace of just over 4 seconds per cube. Taking a look at sports, the Jays were rained out last night, so they face a doubleheader against the Orioles today, with Game 1 at 11:30 and Game 2 at 4:30. And in NHL preseason action, the Oilers beat the Jets 2-1 in overtime, and the Flames beat the Canucks 3-1. For more local sports, head to CentralAlbertaOnline.com.
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4: We're expected a mixture of sun and cloud today. Slight chance of afternoon showers or a thunderstorm and a high of 21. Partly cloudy tonight. Slight chance of showers or a thunderstorm. Low down to 4. Sun and cloud tomorrow. Light winds and a high of 18. Cloudy and 18 on Friday. Sun and cloud and a high of 11 on Saturday. For 24/7 weather updates, stream the Window Masters Red Deer online player at CentralAlbertaOnline.com.

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0: Good morning. It's Tank and it's Aaron. And this morning, your final chance to get in to win a pair of tickets to check out The Price is Right in Red Deer, the Memorial Center, tomorrow night.
1: You can come on down.
0: What would you do? Would you scream? Would you freak out? Or would you like go, Cap, it's me?
1: I'd be one of those that runs with their hands in the air going, yeah.
0: And what would you want to win if you could?
1: Everything.
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1: 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I want to be that guy that's within a dollar and gets both of them.
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0: Sunny 94, good morning. It's Tank and it's Aaron and it's Duck Duck Jeep with the Alberta Jeep Dealers. Now, just from us saying that, we're going to have people entering right now. Entries closed September 7th, Friday morning, 7:40. We announce the winner.
1: Oh, finally.
0: Can you imagine some kids waiting for mom or dad after school going, where are you guys? You're kind of late. We're right in front of you in our brand new Jeep.
1: Oh, that'd be exciting.
0: Because they're expecting to see like some other SUV. And there it is, a Jeep. The Jeep Cherokee Limited Hybrid.
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0: Sunny 94, catching up with our good friend Eamon out at Gull Lake Golf Course. And with the return of summer, things must be great out there, Eamon.
4: Oh, Tank, you know what? It's been a brilliant week. The weather has turned in our favor, and it's been awesome up here at the lake. Everybody's coming out to golf now.
0: A lot of people may have never golfed at Gull Lake Golf Course before. It's an executive par 3 9 hole with the most incredible views in central Alberta.
4: Well, it's a kind of fun Tank because, I mean, a lot of people come here and they think, oh, it's a little pitch and putt, and then they play the golf course and they go, this is really fun and it's tough to play. Because some of the holes are 190 yards, 215, so it makes it a lot of fun for a lot of the people out there.
0: But it's a great course for all levels, whether you're a beginner or a pro.
4: Absolutely. It's all skill levels will come and play and have a bit of fun. And that's the reaction I get from a lot of people that's never been here before when they play it. They go, this is fun. I'll be back.
0: Visit Eamon and his team on the west side of Gull Lake. It's Gull Lake Golf Course.
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0: the cooling cover that reduces sleep interruptions from either of us tossing and turning?
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1: Yeah.
0: 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And they have inventory.
1: So?
0: So what are you waiting for? 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
1: A mix of sun and cloud with a high of 21. 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Police are searching for a male suspect following a targeted shooting in the Montana First Nation. Maskoshee's RCMP say the incident happened around 5 p.m. last night, and Alberta RCMP's emergency response team are assisting with the search along with local RCMP. The public is being told not to open their doors to strangers and to avoid picking up hitchhikers until police say the situation is resolved, and an update is anticipated once more information becomes available. Drivers in Alberta are set to get a break at the pumps as the province suspends its fuel tax beginning October 1st. The 13-cent per liter tax on gasoline and diesel will be paused through to the end of the year. The government says the suspension could lower pump prices, although actual prices will depend on the market, but also says it will monitor pump prices as the tax is suspended. Red Deer residents are being encouraged to take part in the Orange Ribbon Project as part of the community's journey toward truth and reconciliation. The campaign invites people to tie an orange ribbon to a tree or plant at a location that holds personal significance. Organizers say orange represents the loss of childhood innocence and disconnection from family experienced by Indigenous people, and that free ribbons are available until October 2nd at several city facilities while supplies last. Big Brothers Big Sisters Lacombe is getting ready for its third annual duck drop. The family-friendly fundraiser takes place Saturday from noon to 3:30 at Sterling Industries Sports Park in Black Falls, with 1,250 rubber ducks set to be dropped from a helicopter at 2:30. Jen Hardy, the interim executive director of BBBS, says the event has become a fun way to bring people together.
2: It really just brings the community together, and it's just a very happy, fun environment at the duck drop.
1: Ducks are still available to purchase, with proceeds supporting the organization's mentoring programs for local youth, and they are available online through BBBS. And happening in the community today, the indoor play place at the Abbey Center in Black Falls will be closed for its annual inspection and deep cleaning. And the Sunny 94 Fall Food Drive is on. See our website for drop-off locations. 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Download our Central Alberta online app. In other news, Prime Minister Carney is set to co-host an event with a European Commission president at the UN. Meanwhile, a review finds that Calgary 911 procedures were not followed in calls about Parker Wells. And the children's book I Spy a Fly has been recalled in Canada due to a potential choking hazard. Taking a look at sports, the Jays were rained out last night, so they face a doubleheader against the Orioles today, with Game 1 at 11:30 and Game 2 at 4:30. And in NHL preseason action, the Oilers beat the Jets 2-1 in overtime, and the Flames beat the Canucks 3-1. For more local sports, head to centralalbertaonline.com.
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5: We're expected a mixture of sun and cloud today. Slight chance of afternoon showers or a thunderstorm and a high of 21. Partly cloudy tonight, slight chance of showers or a thunderstorm, low down to 4. Sun and cloud tomorrow, light winds and a high of 18. Cloudy and 18 on Friday. Sun and cloud and a high of 11 on Saturday. for 24/7 weather updates. 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

0: Sunny 94. Good morning. It's Tank and it's Aaron. And you recently did a trip to the Northwest Territories.
1: Yes.
0: You broke down on your trip in the middle of nowhere with no cell reception. You didn't have your CAA to call. There you are, stuck on the side of the road on some northern Canadian highway.
1: Yeah, I was on the Alaska Highway with nowhere to go and no reception.
0: Were you freaking out?
1: Not quite yet. I had game plans in my mind.
0: What did you do to let people know that you were broken down and not just having a pee on the side of the road?
1: I put my hood up.
0: That's what you should do.
1: It is.
0: And who rescued you?
1: I had a gentleman and his family, two trucks pull over, and Tenere and his family rescued me and took me to Toad River for reception and amenities.
0: What's amazing is that he stopped by the other day to say hi to you because he was in Central Alberta.
1: Yeah, that was kind of crazy. He came by the station and made sure I got home.
0: And he says, Aaron, I've written you a song.
1: Yes, this was crazy.
0: Tenere has written Aaron a song. Here's a bit of it.

0: something, folks.
1: That's incredible.
2: It's kind of catchy, too,
1: isn't
2: it? Mentioned
1: you and Sunny 94 and Lacombe.
2: Yeah, I'm surprised you remembered that much.
1: I can't believe that this person who rescued you thousands of miles away stops in to say hi, to say, hey, I've written you a song.
2: And you know what? It's a good reminder that there are good people still out there in this world.
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0: Sunny 94, good morning. 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
0: 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It's 2 weeks from Monday. 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
8: We're expecting a mixture of sun and cloud today. Slight chance of afternoon showers or a thunderstorm and a high of 21. Partly cloudy tonight. Slight chance of showers or a thunderstorm. Low down to 4. Sun and cloud tomorrow. Light winds and a high of 18. Cloudy and 18 on Friday. Sun and cloud and a high of 11 on Saturday. For 24/7 weather updates, stream the Window Masters Red Deer online player at centralalbertaonline.com.
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0: from the Central Alberta Online Newsroom, a sunny 94 news update. Pheasant Back Golf Course, Alberta's must-play hidden gem. 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Book up to 2 weeks in advance.
1: A mix of sun and cloud with a high of 21. 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A male suspect has been arrested following a shooting near Montana First Nation yesterday evening. Maskwacis RCMP say the incident happened around 5 p.m. and is believed to have been targeted. Alberta RCMP's emergency response team and Wetaskiwin RCMP assisted with the search, and police say there is no longer a danger to the public. RCMP have not released any further details and say more information is expected once charges are laid. Alberta is suspending its 13 cent per liter provincial fuel tax on gasoline and diesel starting October 1st, with the suspension remaining in place through to the end of the year. The province says the move is intended to help drivers, families, and businesses dealing with higher fuel costs, and says it will continue monitoring fuel prices during the provincial tax suspension. Big Brothers Big Sisters Lacombe is hoping to raise funds and awareness for youth mentoring through its third annual Duck Drop. The event is set for Saturday from 12 to 3:30 p.m. at Sterling Industries Sports Park in Black Falls, with 1,250 rubber ducks being dropped from a helicopter at 2:30. Jen Hardy, interim executive director with BBBS, says the event is especially important with many youth currently on the organization's waitlist.
2: It's bringing the community together for this event in support of mentoring. We do currently have 54 youth on our wait list, so us being able to get out in the community means so much to us.
1: Ducks are still available to purchase, with proceeds going directly toward the organization's mentoring programs, and they are available online through BBBS. The City of Red Deer is inviting residents to participate in its Orange Ribbon Project. People can pick up a biodegradable orange ribbon and place it on a tree or plant at a meaningful location as a gesture of solidarity with the local Indigenous community. The ribbons are also intended to express grief over the history of residential schools in Canada and Red Deer, and free ribbons are available at several community facilities until October 2nd. And happening in the community this afternoon in Red Deer is Picnic on the Plaza at the Gary W. Harris Celebration Plaza from 11 a.m. to 1:30, with food trucks, games, and activities. And tomorrow in Pinoca, the Jubilee Library has a seniors' tea from 10 to 11:30. Stay ahead with vital alerts and breaking news. Download our Central Alberta online app. In other headlines, Prime Minister Carney says Canada is pledging $100 million in new aid for Palestinians. Meanwhile, a small plane made an emergency landing on Highway 1 between Banff and Lake Louise yesterday afternoon. And a six-year-old Chinese girl has set a new women's world record by solving Rubik's Cubes at an average pace of just over 4 seconds per cube. Taking a look at sports, the Jays were rained out last night, so they face a doubleheader against the Orioles today, with Game 1 at 11:30 and Game 2 at 4:30. And in NHL preseason action, the Oilers beat the Jets 2-1 in overtime, and the Flames beat the Canucks 3-1. For more local sports, head to Central.
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3: We're expecting a mixture of sun and cloud today. Slight chance of afternoon showers or a thunderstorm and a high of 21. Partly cloudy tonight. Slight chance of showers or a thunderstorm, low down to 4. Sun and cloud tomorrow. Light winds and a high of 18. Cloudy and 18 on Friday. Sun and cloud and a high of 11 on Saturday. For 24/7 weather updates, stream the Window Masters Red Deer online player at centralalbertaonline.com.
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0: Sunny 94, good morning. It's Tank and it's Aaron, and I am loving this fabulous weather. I know what, a week, two, or maybe 2 weeks ago, we were pulling out the sweaters, the winter jacket, the toques. Now, back to the shorts and t-shirts and flip-flops, hopefully for at least another week.
1: Yeah, fingers crossed, maybe even throughout October. Is that too much to ask?
0: Well, normally we do kind of get a bit of the white stuff before Halloween. I've trick-or-treated in 3 feet of snow when I was a kid growing up in Winnipeg. I know the last couple of years it hasn't been too cold for Halloween trick-or-treating in central Alberta. Hopefully, fingers crossed, people can dress up like lifeguards and people hanging out at the beach rather than dressing up as people in parkas.
1: Yeah, that would be nice. I do really have memories of the same thing in Calgary, dressing up with your snowsuit on underneath your costume.
0: It's going to be another great night for wings on a patio. CentralAlbertaOnline.com if you're looking for 24/7 weather information.
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2: A mix of sun and cloud with a high of 21. 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Maskwacis RCMP say a male suspect is in custody following a shooting near Montana First Nation. Police responded to the incident around 5 p.m. yesterday and believe the shooting was targeted. The emergency response team and Wetaskiwin RCMP helped with the search, and police say the suspect has now been arrested and there is no longer a threat to

0: the public. RCMP have not released any further details and say more information is expected once charges are laid. Drivers in Alberta are set to get a break at the pumps as the province suspends its fuel tax beginning October 1st. The 13 cent per liter tax on gasoline and diesel will be paused through to the end of the year. The government says the suspension could lower pump prices, although actual prices will depend on the market, but also says it will monitor pump prices as the tax is suspended. Red Deer residents are being encouraged to take part in the Orange Ribbon Project as part of the community's journey toward truth and reconciliation. The campaign invites people to tie an orange ribbon to a tree or plant at a location that holds personal significance. Organizers say orange represents the loss of childhood innocence and disconnection from family experienced by Indigenous people, and that free ribbons are available until October 2nd at several city facilities while supplies last. Big Brothers Big Sisters Lacombe is getting ready for its third annual duck drop. The family-friendly fundraiser takes place Saturday from noon to 3:30 at Sterling Industries Sports Park in Black Falls, with 1,250 rubber ducks set to be dropped from a helicopter at 2:30. Jen Hardy, the interim executive director of BBBS, says the event has become a fun way to bring people together.
1: It really just brings the community together, and it's just a very happy, fun environment at the duck drop.
0: Ducks are still available to purchase, with proceeds supporting the organization's mentoring programs for local youth, and they are available online through BBBS. And happening in the community today, the indoor play place at the Abbey Center in Black Falls will be closed for its annual inspection and deep cleaning. And the Sunny 94 Fall Food Drive is on. See our website for drop-off locations. Don't miss a beat. Stream us anywhere. Download our Central Alberta online app. In other news, Prime Minister Carney is set to co-host an event with a European Commission president at the UN. Meanwhile, a review finds that Calgary 911 procedures were not followed in calls about Parker Wells. And the children's book, I Spy a Fly, has been recalled in Canada due to a potential choking hazard. Taking a look at sports, the Jays were rained out last night, so they face a doubleheader against the Orioles today, with Game 1 at 11:30 and Game 2 at 4:30. And in NHL preseason action, the Oilers beat the Jets 2-1 in overtime, and the Flames beat the Canucks 3-1. For more local sports, head to CentralAlbertaOnline.com.
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4: We're expecting a mixture of sun and cloud today. Slight chance of afternoon showers or a thunderstorm and a high of 21. Partly cloudy tonight. Slight chance of showers or a thunderstorm. Low down to 4. Sun and cloud tomorrow. Light winds and a high of 18. Cloudy and 18 on Friday. Sun and cloud and a high of 11 on Saturday. For 24/7 weather updates, stream the Window Masters Red Deer online player at CentralAlbertaOnline.com.
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And if I play it, you'll be in the draw on Friday. Just like Doris Schoenfeld will be in the draw on Friday. She says, Tank, good morning. Can you play Cat Stevens' Peace Train? It's your breakfast boost, Sunny 94.

0: Sunny 94, breakfast boost with stacked pancake and breakfast house, Village Mall, Red Deer, Doors, Schoenfeld. Thank you, Doors, for picking Cat Stevens' Peace Train. 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

0: Sunny 94. Good Wings Wednesday morning. It's Tank and Aaron, and the weather's going to allow people to have wings on a patio yet again.
1: Right? It's so glorious out, and then wings on top of it. Sounds like a great day.
0: $25 gift card could be yours to Mr. Mike's and Sylvan. Enjoy wings on their patio. The question of the day is this. I'm thinking maybe you, yes, me, no. Have you ever adopted a pet?
1: I have.
0: Like from an animal rescue or something like that?
1: Yep.
0: What did you get?
1: I tried with a dog.
0: Okay, what kind of dog?
1: They didn't know. He was a mishmash, like a Heinz 57.
0: Name?
1: Kyle.
0: How long did you have Kyle for?
1: About 3-4 months.
0: Oh, that's it?
1: Yeah, no, we didn't quite click, let's say.
0: Kind of like some of your relationships.
1: Yep.
0: I've wanted to. I just really just don't have the time. I want to be the kind of owner who does not leave a dog for 8-9 hours a day at home on its own. Well, I really don't think that's fair.
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5: We're expecting a mixture of sun and cloud today. Slight chance of afternoon showers or a thunderstorm and a high of 21. Partly cloudy tonight. Slight chance of showers or a thunderstorm. Low down to 4. Sun and cloud tomorrow. Light winds and a high of 18. Cloudy and 18 on Friday. Sun and cloud and a high of 11 on Saturday. For 24/7 weather updates, stream the Window Masters Red Deer online player at centralalbertaonline.com.
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Sunny 94 is the Sunrise Show with the all-new Red Deer Dodge Gasoline Alley East. Good morning, it's Tank Montana. Oilers update with my buddy Terry from Turple Brothers. He predicted a big Oilers win against the Jets last night in Winnipeg. That didn't happen. We'll see what he thinks about the game last night and preseason game number 3 tomorrow night in Vancouver. He's coming up before 10. Just ahead of Prism, here's Boston, Sunny 94.

0: 94. Good morning. It's Tank Montana this morning. Your final chance to get in to win a pair of tickets to see The Price is Right at the Red Deer Memorial Center. 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Rock or recline with Sims Furniture in Red Deer. You pick it. Darren Clark plays it just after 5 o'clock. And today, you might be in a rock mood to grab the air guitar with ZZ Top.
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0: Sunny 94, Tank Montana, and my buddy Terry from Tropo Brothers. Oilers update. You thought it might be another Oilers blowout over the Jets like they did Saturday night, but the Jets made it tough for the Oilers. The Oilers had to win it in overtime, 2-1.
1: Yeah, it was definitely a close one. I thought it would be a bigger gap, but I was also thinking we'd see a little more NHLers in the lineup, aside from the all-rookie lineup, with the exception of Zach Hyman and Ryan Nugent-Hopkins. So having said that, playing against a roster that did have a lot of NHLers in the lineup, they did pretty good pulling out a victory, so got to be happy about that.
0: The Oilers will now play the Canucks tomorrow night, preseason game number 3. The Oilers will actually face the Canucks on opening day on the 29th. How do you think the Oilers are going to do in Vancouver tomorrow night?
1: I would certainly hope they do well. I did see that the Flames beat Vancouver last night. So if the Flames can do it, the Oilers should at least do twice as good. So we're going to get a victory on that one, Tank.
0: Score prediction last night wasn't close. How about a closer one for tomorrow night?
1: Edmonton Oilers, 5, Vancouver 1.
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0: It's the boss and Born to Run. It's Sunny 94 and your midday show for LA Carpet and Tile on Highway 2A in Lacombe. Good morning. My name is Adam Hamilton. Welcome to the first full day of fall. Fall arriving last night at 6:04 p.m. So it's starting to feel like fall, isn't it? With the temperatures and getting up in the morning and seeing your breath sometimes as you walk out the door, and more fall temperatures on the way as we head to the weekend. We'll get to your weather forecast in just a little bit. 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

0: More music, more memories. It's Sunny 94. It's Adam Hamilton with you on your midday show for LA Carpet and Tile on Highway 2A in Lacombe. Great to have you along again today. And it's day number three of the Sunny 94 Fall Food Drive. 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
0: Mix of sun and cloud for today with showers here and there as we head into the evening. A high of 21 down to a low of +4 as it clears off overnight tonight with a risk of frost. Sunshine for tomorrow, becoming a mix of sun and cloud in the afternoon. A high of 18. Cloudy and 18 for Friday with showers expected that night. Back to a mix of sun and cloud and a high of 11 for Saturday. Sunshine and 15 on Sunday. Get your latest weather forecast by streaming the Windowmasters Red Deer online player at centralalbertaonline.com and the Central Alberta Online.

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Sarah McLaughlin on the way. First, here's Donna Summer and Hot Stuff. It's Sunny 94.

0: It's Sarah McLachlan and Adia. It's Sunny 94 and your midday show for LA Carpet and Tile on Highway 2A in Lacombe. And you are running out of time. Noon is when we're going to be making the big draw for your chance to come on down to see The Price is Right live. 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
0: The sun and cloud for today with showers here and there as we head into the evening. A high of 21 down to a low of plus 4 as it clears off overnight tonight with a risk of frost. Sunshine for tomorrow becoming a mix of sun and cloud in the afternoon. A high of 18. Cloudy and 18 for Friday with showers expected that night. Back to a mix of sun and cloud and a high of 11 for Saturday.

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0: Don't Bring Me Down. 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We're heading to 11 o'clock. Corey Hart on the way before we get there. After 11, music from the Police and Eddie Money on the way.
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0: 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It's ZZ Top and LaGrange, or would you like to recline with this one?
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5: That makes the sun and cloud for today with showers here and there as we head into the evening. A high of 21 down to a low of plus 4 as it clears off overnight tonight with a risk of frost. Sunshine for tomorrow becoming a mix of sun and cloud in the afternoon. A high of 18. Cloudy and 18 for Friday with showers expected that night. Back to a mix of sun and cloud and a high of 11 for Saturday. Sunshine and 15 on Sunday. Get your latest weather forecast by streaming the Windowmasters Red Deer online player at CentralAlbertaOnline.com and the Central Alberta online app.
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Good morning, Adam Hamilton with you. Let's get into your rock and roll show classic for Rocky Mountain Dodge in Rocky Mountain House. Today we go to a song from 1956 that actually has its roots in the 40s and had already been recorded by everyone from Gene Autry to Louis Armstrong. And when this man suggested recording it, his studio producer, Dave Bartholomew, fought him tooth and nail on it, arguing that the song had already been done to death and didn't fit the rock and roll era. He actually threw the tape in the trash, completely giving up on it, but this man saw that a hit was on his hands. The studio engineer secretly rescued the tape from the garbage, and after painstakingly editing together the best vocal sections, they released it, and it cemented its spot in the Grammy Hall of Fame. It's Fats Domino and Blueberry Hill, back to 1956, for your rock and roll show classic, brought to you by Rocky Mountain Dodge on Sunny 94.

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10: So sun and cloud for today with showers here and there as we head into the evening. A high of 21 down to a low of plus 4 as it clears off overnight tonight with a risk of frost. Sunshine for tomorrow becoming a mix of sun and cloud in the afternoon. A high of 18. Cloudy and 18 for Friday with showers expected that night. Back to a mix of sun and cloud and a high of 11 for Saturday. Sunshine and 15 on Sunday. Get your latest weather forecast by streaming the Windowmasters Red Deer online player at centralalbertaonline.com and the Central Alberta online app.
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0: It's Cheap Trick, and I want you to want me. It's Sunny 94 and your midday show for LA Carpet and Tile on Highway 2A in Lacombe. Almost lunchtime. We got your AgriFlash update in a moment. Brian Adams on the way before news with Aaron at noon. A look at your weather forecast as well, plus Lionel Richie and Queen coming up after 12.
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2: Rain and cool temperatures have limited harvest progress across the prairies. In Alberta, last week's crop report showed just 23% of the provincial harvest was in. Manitoba's weekly crop report came out yesterday and shows 43% of the provincial harvest is now complete. Saskatchewan's report comes out tomorrow, but as of last week, only 32% of the harvest was in. In Saskatchewan, the provincial NDP wants the Sask Party government to provide emergency relief for farmers impacted by the delayed harvest and

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2: A mix of sun and cloud with a high of 21. I'm Josiah Navarro with your local news, streaming now through the Central Alberta Online app. A male suspect has been arrested following a shooting near Montana First Nation yesterday evening. Maskwacis RCMP say the incident happened around 5 p.m. and is believed to have been targeted. Alberta's RCMP emergency response team and the Wetaskiwin RCMP assisted with the search. Police say there's no longer danger to the public and no further details have been released at this time. Meanwhile, a three-day retail crime prevention operation in Red Deer resulted in 38 arrests and 52 charges. RCMP say officers recovered over $7,000 worth of property during the September 9th to 11 blitz. The operation targeted shoplifting and involved Red Deer and Black Falls RCMP, along with Alberta RCMP Police Dog Services. Police say retail theft affects businesses, employees, and the broader community. Sticking in Red Deer, the city is inviting residents to participate in its Orange Ribbon project. People can pick up a biodegradable orange ribbon and place it on a tree or plant at a meaningful location as a gesture of solidarity with the local Indigenous community. Free ribbons are available at several community facilities until October 2nd. And the Central Alberta Chamber Orchestra is bringing the sounds of the circus to Red Deer and Lacombe this weekend. The Joy of Circuses and Daring Do features circus marches, popular music, and smaller ensemble performances. Jim Bichigo is the artistic director and tells us some music titles.
3: Some circus marches like Barnum and Bailey's Favorite and the Circus Bee, and of course the entry of the Gladiators, which is the quintessential circus march.
2: The first show is Friday at 7 p.m. in Red Deer, followed by a Saturday performance at 2 p.m. in Lacombe. Tickets are available on the CICO website. 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Meanwhile, Elections Alberta says over 610,000 mail-in ballots have been requested for the October referendum, and a small plane made an emergency landing on Highway 1 between Banff and Lake Louise on Tuesday afternoon. Taking a look at sports, the Jays are currently facing the Orioles in the doubleheader, with Game 2 scheduled for 4:30. And in NHL preseason action, there are four games tonight, including

0: The Sens and Maple Leafs playing split squad games at 5 p.m. The Wild visit the Stars at 6, and the Ducks host the Kings at 8. For more local sports, head to centralalbertaonline.com.
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5: That makes the sun and cloud for today, with showers here and there as we head into the evening. A high of 21 down to a low of +4 as it clears off overnight tonight with a risk of frost. Sunshine for tomorrow, becoming a mix of sun and cloud in the afternoon. A high of 18. Cloudy and 18 for Friday with showers expected that night. Back to a mix of sun and cloud and a high of 11 for Saturday. Sunshine and 15 on Sunday. Get your latest weather forecast by streaming the Windowmasters Red Deer online player at centralalbertaonline.com and the Central Alberta online app.
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0: Dance Queen and Somebody to Love. It's Sunny 94 and your midday show for LA Carpet and Tile on Highway 2A in Lacombe. Good afternoon, Adam Hamilton along with you. Hope you're enjoying your lunch hour so far. 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

0: Standing in the dark from Platinum Blonde, it is Sunny 94 and your midday show for LA Carpet and Tile on Highway 2A in Lacombe. It's Adam Hamilton along with you. Let's take a look at your Mr. Mike's Steakhouse Casual in Sylvan Lake question of the day for today. Your chance to win a $25 gift card for them when you answer this question. Have you ever adopted a pet? Oh, yes. Many, many times. I was thinking about this off air, and I've had 13 pets in my adult life at our house, and 11 of those were adopted from agencies like the Central Alberta Humane Society and Paws and Claws and Fostering Hope and Saving Grace and other ones around Central Alberta. I'm sure I'm missing some. The other two, one came from a relative and another was a stray that we found, actually a stray kitty. But we have five animals in our house right now, and four of those we adopted from different organizations. I love supporting them and the great work that they do, and love rescuing animals at our house. How about you? Have you ever adopted a pet? Let us know on our Lacombe Ford Talk and Text line at 403-782-4413 or on our Sunny 94 Facebook page, and you could be the winner of a $25 gift card for Mr. Mike's Steakhouse Casual in Sylvan Lake.
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0: That makes the sun and cloud for today with showers here and there as we head into the evening. A high of 21 down to a low of plus 4 as it clears off overnight tonight with a risk of frost. Sunshine for tomorrow becoming a mix of sun and cloud in the afternoon. A high of 18. Cloudy and 18 for Friday with showers expected that night. Back to a mix of sun and cloud and a high of 11 for Saturday. Sunshine and 15 on Sunday. Get your latest weather forecast by streaming the Windowmasters Red Deer

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It's Sunny 94 in your midday show for LA Carpet and Tile on Highway 2A in Lacombe. Every Friday afternoon, we have your Hazard Happy Hour just after 4 o'clock. Darren Clark will make a draw for a $25 gift card for Hazard County Bar and Grill in Sylvan Lake. All you got to do is text the word HAZARD, include your first and last name as well, to 403-782-4413 for your chance to win. Harlequin on the way, first year's three-dog night, and joy to the world. It's Sunny 94.

It's Harlequin, and I did it for love. It's Sunny 94 and your midday show for LA Carpet and Tile on Highway 2A in Lacombe. A fun event coming up on Saturday at the Sterling Industries Sports Park in Black Falls. It's the Big Brothers and Big Sisters Lacombe and District annual rubber duck drop. This is the third time that they've had this event. It's going to go from noon until 3:30.

0: With 2:30 scheduled for the helicopter drop of those ducks. A bunch of family-friendly activities planned as well, including police car displays, fire trucks, a concession on location as well. Ducks are $10 per duck, and it's 50-50 style. Basically, whichever duck lands closest to the target, then the person who that winning duck belongs to gets half the pot. And if they sell out, that's going to mean $6,250 for the winner. So get your tickets now. Tickets will be on sale right through until 2 o'clock, half an hour before the drop takes place. It is the Rubber Duck Drop fundraiser with Big Brothers Big Sisters of Lacombe and District. 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
0: The sun and cloud for today with showers here and there as we head into the evening. A high of 21 down to a low of plus 4 as it clears off overnight tonight with a risk of frost. Sunshine for tomorrow becoming a mix of sun and cloud in the afternoon. A high of 18. Cloudy and 18 for Friday with showers expected that night. Back to a mix of sun and cloud and a high of 11 for Saturday. Sunshine and 15 on Sunday. Get your latest weather forecast by streaming the Window Masters Red Deer online player at centralalbertaonline.com and the Central Alberta Online app.
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0: Fleetwood Mac and Dreams, it's Sunny 94 and your midday show for LA Carpet and Tile on Highway 2A in Lacombe. Almost 1 o'clock, we'll hear from Streetheart before 1. After 1, John Mellencamp and Foreigner on the way.
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0: More music, more memories. It's Sunny 94. It's Adam Hamilton with you on your midday show for LA Carpet and Tile on Highway 2A in Lacombe. Great to have you along again today. And it's day number 3 of the Sunny 94 Fall Food Drive. And our box is nearly full here at Sunny 94. So thanks to everybody for dropping off some food for those in need. 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
4: Thanks to Sun and Cloud for today, with showers here and there as we head into the evening. A high of 21 down to a low of plus 4 as it clears off overnight tonight with a risk of frost. Sunshine for tomorrow, becoming a mix of sun and cloud in the afternoon. A high of 18. Cloudy and 18 for Friday with showers expected that night. Back to a mix of sun and cloud and a high of 11 for Saturday. Sunshine and 15 on Sunday. Get your latest weather forecast by streaming the Windowmasters Red Deer online player at centralalbertaonline.com and the Central Alberta online app.
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Sherry from Steve Perry. It's Sunny 94 in your midday show for LA Carpet and Tile on Highway 2A in Lacombe. 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Lover Boy on the way. First year's Patrick Hernandez and Born to Be Alive. It's Sunny 94.

0: Lover Boy and Turn Me Loose. It is Sunny 94 and your midday show for LA Carpet and Tile on Highway 2A in Lacombe. Another school year underway, and that means Classroom of the Month is back for another school year as well. A pizza party from Boston Pizza in Pinoca and Lacombe up for grabs for one lucky classroom every month. Kindergarten to grade 6 anywhere in Central Alberta is eligible, and anyone can nominate a class, whether you're a teacher, a parent, a student, a grandparent, an aunt or an uncle, brother, sister, whatever the case may be. I've seen a lot of times whole classes will do this as a class project, nominate themselves for why they feel they deserve Sunny 94's Classroom of the Month. Great suggestion there. A lot of teachers encouraging their kids to do that as well. So please do so. Sunny, our mascot, will join us as well. And lots of great prizes from All Sports at Cresting in Lacombe, Jollyland Kids Park and Silver Cove, and 53 on Ross in Red Deer. Also CBO Earthworks in Lacombe as well. 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
5: Thanks to Sun and Cloud for today, with showers here and there as we head into the evening. A high of 21 down to a low of plus 4 as it clears off overnight tonight with a risk of frost. Sunshine for tomorrow, becoming a mix of sun and cloud in the afternoon. A high of 18. Cloudy and 18 for Friday with showers expected that night. Back to a mix of sun and cloud and a high of 11 for Saturday. Sunshine and 15 on Sunday. Get your latest weather forecast by streaming the Windowmasters Red Deer online player at centralalbertaonline.com and the Central Alberta online app.
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0: Lacombe, Adam Hamilton with you. Thanks for hanging out with me again today. Stay tuned. Darren Clark will be with you from 2 until 6 with your ride home for Longhorn Industrial and Safety Supplies. He's got music on the way from Don Henley and ABBA after news at 2. Have yourself a great rest of your day. We'll talk to you again tomorrow starting at 10.
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0: 94.1 in Lacombe. 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
1: Partly cloudy tonight with a chance of showers, risk of a thunderstorm and possible frost with a low of 4. 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Maskouchis RCMP say a male suspect is in custody following a shooting near Montana First Nation. Police responded to the incident around 5 p.m. yesterday and believed the shooting was targeted. The emergency response team in Wetaskiwin RCMP helped with the search, and police say the suspect has now been arrested and there is no longer a threat to the public. No further details have been released at this time. Meanwhile, Chinook's Edge School Division is looking for Central Alberta families to open their homes to international students as it expands its international student program. Students from around the world can attend one of 12 Chinook's Edge schools, with the expansion beginning in Japan and Europe to follow. Host families provide a private bedroom, meals, and a place in their daily lives. A virtual information session is set for October 1st at 7 p.m. In Red Deer, residents are being encouraged to tie an orange ribbon to a tree or plant as part of the city's Orange Ribbon Project. The campaign is a gesture of solidarity with the local Indigenous community and recognizes the grief connected to residential school history. Free ribbons are available until October 2nd at several city facilities, including City Hall and the Collycut Center. And the Central Alberta Chamber Orchestra is celebrating its fifth season with a circus-themed concert this weekend. The program includes circus marches like Barnum and Bailey's Favorite, Circus Bee, and Entry of the Gladiators. Jim Bichigo is the artistic director and encourages the public to attend.
2: There's something for everybody. I hope this reaches people who might not have come otherwise and will come experience the circus with us.
1: Shows are Friday at 7 p.m. in Red Deer and Saturday at 2 p.m. in Lacombe. Tickets are available on the orchestra's website. And happening in the community, the Central Alberta Fall Job Fair is happening until 5 p.m. at Westerner Park in Red Deer. And the Sunny 94 Fall Food Drive is on with drop-off locations in Lacombe and Red Deer. In other news, Alberta is suspending its 13 cent per liter provincial fuel tax on gasoline and diesel starting on October 1st.

0: Meanwhile, Elections Alberta says over 610,000 mail-in ballots have been requested for the October referendum, and a review finds that Calgary 911 procedures were not followed in calls about Parker Wells. News on the go, download the Central Alberta online app.
1: And turning to sports, lots of football action starting tomorrow night. 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And it is week number 17 in the CFL, starts with a doubleheader on Friday. We've got the Argos in Winnipeg and Saskatchewan in BC. 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
1: And our sunny forecast, chance of showers or a thunderstorm off and on throughout the rest of this afternoon. Overnight, partly cloudy with a low plus 4. Sunny for tomorrow, 18 will be our high, and then cloudy and 18 for Friday. 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

0: It's ABBA SOS in the music you grew up with, Sunny 94. Coming up on the show today, brought to you by Longhorn Industrial and Safety Supplies. We're going to talk about some information you'll need for the referendum vote, which of course is coming up. Maybe get into a toy run chat as well. And then the 10th annual Winter Warmth fundraiser for Black Falls. We'll talk about that. And time for today's trivia, not a contest. Let's just see how smart you are. Question today is, and keep in mind, it's not a continent, okay? What is the biggest island in the world? What is the biggest island in the world? I've got your answer coming up on Sunny 94. 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

0: 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Sunday 94 with Glass Tiger and a Thin Red Line. We're going to take a look at your forecast right into the weekend in just a minute. Time for the answer to today's trivia. I asked the question, what is the biggest island in the world? And I did give a hint saying don't think of continents, because technically Australia could be an island, but it is considered a continent. So the actual answer is Greenland is the biggest island in the world with an area of about 2.16 million square kilometers.
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4: And our sunny forecast, chance of showers or a thunderstorm off and on throughout the rest of this afternoon. Overnight, partly cloudy with a low plus 4. Sunny for tomorrow, 18 will be our high, and then cloudy and 18 for Friday. 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

0: It's Bruce Coburn's Tokyo and the music you grew up with. Sunday 94. Got word Bruce Coburn actually coming back to Alberta and Central Alberta. And we'll have a chance for you to win tickets closer to that date with Sunny Seats. We'll give you more details on that later on. Coming up October 19th, of course, it is the big referendum vote. And if you're kind of wondering, well, where do I vote? We've got a story up right now where you can punch into your computer, put in your address or your postal code, and they'll tell you exactly where you can vote, what dates you can vote. I know a lot of people are using the special ballots because they've heard lines will be long, but there is advanced polling as well. So if you want all the details on that, what to bring when you're voting as well, check out our full story at centralalbertaonline.com. But please do get out and vote. It's very important.
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0: And our forecast, we've got showers off and on with a chance of a thunderstorm into overnight with a low plus 4 and a chance of frost. Sunny for tomorrow, high of 18. Cloudy and 18 for Friday. And then sun cloud 11 for Saturday. 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
2: Partly cloudy tonight with a chance of showers, risk of a thunderstorm, and possible frost with a low of 4. I'm Josiah Navarro with your local news, streaming now through the Central Alberta Online app. A male suspect has been arrested following a shooting near Montana First Nation yesterday evening. Maskwacis RCMP say the incident happened around 5 p.m. and is believed to have been targeted. Alberta's RCMP emergency response team and the Wetaskiwin RCMP assisted with the search. Police say there is no longer danger to the public and no further details have been released at this time. Meanwhile, a three-day retail crime prevention operation in Red Deer resulted in 38 arrests and 52 charges. RCMP say officers recovered over $7,000 worth of property during the September 9th to 11 blitz. The operation targeted shoplifting and involved Red Deer and Black Falls RCMP, along with Alberta RCMP Police Dog Services. Police say retail theft affects businesses, employees, and the broader community. Sticking in Red Deer, the city is inviting residents to participate in its Orange Ribbon project. People can pick up a biodegradable orange ribbon and place it on a tree or plant at a meaningful location as a gesture of solidarity with the local Indigenous community. Free ribbons are available at several community facilities until October 2nd. And the Central Alberta Chamber Orchestra is bringing the sounds of the circus to Red Deer and Lacombe this weekend. The Joy of Circuses and Daring Do features circus marches, popular music, and smaller ensemble performances. Jim Bichigo is the artistic director and tells us some music titles.
3: Some circus marches like Barnum and Bailey's Favorite and the Circus Bee, and of course the entry of the Gladiators, which is the quintessential circus march.
2: The first show is Friday at 7 p.m. in Red Deer, followed by a Saturday performance at 2 p.m. in Lacombe. Tickets are available on the CACO website. And happening in the community, the Red Deer Symphony Orchestra has their AGM at Bower Pond's Fireside Room at 6:30. Registration is required. And the Sunny 94 Fall Food Drive is in its third day. In other headlines, Alberta has unveiled new draft curricula with criticism from the Alberta Teachers Association president. Meanwhile, Elections Alberta says over 610,000 mail-in ballots have been requested for the October referendum, and a small plane made an emergency landing on Highway 1 between Banff and Lake Louise on Tuesday afternoon. 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
4: 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And it is week number 17 in the CFL. 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
4: There's sunny forecast, chance of showers or a thunderstorm off and on throughout the rest of this afternoon. Overnight, partly cloudy with a low plus 4. Sunny for tomorrow, 18 will be our high, and then cloudy and 18 for Friday. 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

It's Eric Carmen, Hungry Eyes, and the music you grew up with, Sunny 94. Our Sunny 94 fall food drive continues. We are going to be collecting food for Lacombe and Red Deer District food banks. And, of course, we need your help if you're out doing some grocery shopping. Maybe keep some of your neighbors in mind and pick up some non-perishable food items. Some of those items, great items include, you know, you've always got the mac and cheese and definitely the soups. Canned fruits are actually a really good idea as well, non-perishable item. Some of the powdered milk. We had a couple drop by, whole box full yesterday. It was awesome. I didn't get a chance to head out of the studio and say thank you to them, but we appreciate that. Some of the other drop-off locations beside the Sunny Studios include Red Deer Eye Care Center off 49th Ave, the Liquor Hutch in Gasoline Alley, and of course Spinal Health and Wellness Lacombe, Boardwalk Entertainment Center, Adapt Distribution, and thanks to all of our very community-minded businesses for stepping on board with us as well. The Sunny Fall Food Drive continues. Here's the Stones, Miss You, and Sunny 94.

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0: It's the Parachute Club. Rise up in the music you grew up with. Sunny 94, of course, all part of your ride home for Longhorn Industrial and Safety Supplies. 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
7: Our sunny forecast, chance of showers or a thunderstorm off and on throughout the rest of this afternoon. Overnight, partly cloudy with a low plus 4. Sunny for tomorrow, 18 will be our high, and then cloudy and 18 for Friday. 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

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Just a reminder, kids are out of school now. 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And don't pass buses with lights flashing. We all know the rules, but sometimes you need to be reminded, right? It's a Bee Gees, Night Fever, Sunny 94.

0: Fricado. I'm Like a Bird, and the music you grew up with, Sunday 94, your ride home for Longhorn Industrial and Safety Supplies. I got a text message from, did not leave a name, but said thanks for the slowdown reminder. I was thinking about something else as I was driving around this afternoon. Yeah, so school definitely back in. In fact, we had a good laugh about it the other night. My kids are all in their 30s now, so they haven't been in school forever, but two of them are teachers, and one of them asked me if I could sign their agenda for school the next day. I wonder if they still do that in classes. If you don't know what I'm talking about, at their school in Sylvan Lake, they went to Steffi Wima Elementary School. And parents at the end of every day or the night before, they'd have to sign an agenda, kind of what their plans were for the school day the next day and make sure they had their lunch and all those kinds of things. So I have not signed an agenda for many, many years.
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0: And our forecast, we've got showers off and on with a chance of a thunderstorm into overnight with a low plus 4 and a chance of frost. Sunny for tomorrow, high of 18. Cloudy and 18 for Friday. And then sun cloud 11 for Saturday. 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
2: Partly cloudy tonight with a chance of showers, risk of a thunderstorm and possible frost with a low of 4. 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Maskouchis RCMP say a male suspect is in custody following a shooting near Montana First Nation. Police responded to the incident around 5 p.m. yesterday and believed the shooting was targeted. The emergency response team in Wetaskiwin RCMP helped with the search, and police say the suspect has now been arrested and there is no longer a threat to the public. No further details have been released at this time. Meanwhile, Chinook's Edge School Division is looking for Central Alberta families to open their homes to international students as it expands its international student program. Students from around the world can attend one of 12 Chinook's Edge schools, with the expansion beginning in Japan and Europe to follow. Host families provide a private bedroom, meals, and a place in their daily lives. A virtual information session is set for October 1st at 7 p.m. In Red Deer, residents are being encouraged to tie an orange ribbon to a tree or plant as part of the city's Orange Ribbon Project. The campaign is a gesture of solidarity with the local Indigenous community and recognizes the grief connected to residential school history. Free ribbons are available until October 2nd at several city facilities, including City Hall and the Collycut Center. And a Central Alberta Chamber Orchestra is celebrating its fifth season with a circus-themed concert this weekend. The program includes circus marches like Barnum and Bailey's Favorite, Circus Bee, and Entry of the Gladiators. Jim Bichigo is the artistic director and encourages the public to attend.
3: There's something for everybody. I hope this reaches people who might not have come otherwise and will come experience the circus with us.
2: Shows are Friday at 7 p.m. in Red Deer and Saturday at 2 p.m. in Lacombe. Tickets are available on the orchestra's website. And happening in the community, the Central Alberta Fall Job Fair is happening until 5 p.m. at Westerner Park in Red Deer. And the Sunny 94 Fall Food Drive is on with drop-off locations in Lacombe and Red Deer. In other news, Alberta is suspending its 13 cent per liter provincial fuel tax on gasoline and diesel starting on October 1st. Meanwhile, Elections Alberta says over 610,000 mail-in ballots have been requested for the October referendum, and a review finds that Calgary 911 procedures were not followed in calls about Parker Wells. News on the go, download the Central Alberta online app.
4: And turning to sports, lots of football action starting tomorrow night. Thursday night football has the 0-2 Falcons in Green Bay to take on the 1-1 Packers. And it is week number 17 in the CFL, starts with a doubleheader on Friday. We've got the Argos in Winnipeg and Saskatchewan in BC.

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0: And our sunny forecast, chance of showers or a thunderstorm off and on throughout the rest of this afternoon. Overnight, partly cloudy with a low plus 4. Sunny for tomorrow, 18 will be our high, and then cloudy and 18 for Friday. 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
1: 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I was talking about my kids when they're little and having to sign an agenda, and just got an email from Todd. He says, we don't do that anymore, but we do get an email at the end of every day, and teachers can see if we've read it or not. I'm not sure what school you go to, but that seems like a little bit easier way to do it for sure. The other thing we always had to fill out was a hot lunch form. I think once a month they got like hot dogs or Subways or whatever it was. So it was kind of funny to think back of my kids years and years ago. Hey, on the topic of lunch, don't forget we've got your workplace lunch still with Eastside Eatery. And all you have to do is enter your business as many times as you'd like at centralalbertaonline.com. Look for the workplace lunch button. And at the end of the month, which is coming up sooner than you think, we'll be making another draw. What?

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0: It's FM Dream Girl and the music you grew up with, Sunny 94, all part of your ride home for Longhorn Industrial and Safety Supplies. Day number three continues of our Sunny 94 fall food drive. And yeah, lots of items needed for sure, non-perishable items. And don't forget about things as well that like toiletry items are also popular, diapers, something that people need for sure. So keep those kinds of things in need. Think of, you know, things you would need if you're buying groceries and then help out someone else. Again, the drop-off locations so far, we've got Red Deer Eye Care Center, the Liquor Hutch, Core Spinal Health and Wellness, Boardwalk Entertainment Center, Adapt Distribution, KT Air, Sunny 94 Studios. You've got drop-off boxes in all those locations, and we could definitely use your help. Thank you very much for those who've donated so far.
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4: And our sunny forecast, chance of showers or a thunderstorm off and on throughout the rest of this afternoon. Overnight, partly cloudy with a low plus 4. Sunny for tomorrow, 18 will be our high, and then cloudy and 18 for Friday. 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

used to watch the Tommy Hunter Show, Wayne and Schuster, and the Pig and Whistle, then this is the station for you. 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

It's the Thompson Twins, Hold Me Now, and the music you grew up with, Sunny 94. Your dad joke of the day coming up, and I did get a doozy today from Breton, who sent in a text. You can also do that. Send the word joke to 403-782-4413 with the attached joke, and I may read it on the air every time around this day. Here's a Cars, Let's Go, Sunny 94.

It's Sarah McLachlan into the fire and the music you grew up with, Sunny 94. So I got a text message from Ruth on behalf of her son, Breton, who thinks this joke is hilarious. Time for today's dad joke of the day. And yeah, you can thank Breton for this one. The joke today says, what do you call a bee that doesn't brag about their accomplishments? What do you call a bee that doesn't brag about their accomplishments? The answer,

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0: And our forecast, we've got showers off and on with a chance of a thunderstorm into overnight with a low +4 and a chance of frost. Sunny for tomorrow, high of 18, cloudy and 18 for Friday, and then some cloud 11 for Saturday. 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
1: Rain and cool temperatures have limited harvest progress across the prairies. In Alberta, last week's crop report showed just 23% of the provincial harvest was in. Manitoba's weekly crop report came out yesterday and shows 43% of the provincial harvest is now complete. Saskatchewan's report comes out tomorrow, but as of last week, only 32% of the harvest was in. In Saskatchewan, the provincial NDP wants the SAS party government to provide emergency relief for farmers impacted by the delayed harvest and rising input costs. NDP leader Carla Beck says farmers are in a massive cash crunch and are dealing with diesel and grain drying costs. Agriculture Minister David Merritt acknowledged it has been a challenging harvest, noting that current programs such as crop insurance help to address the situation. For Golden West, I'm Glendalee Allen Vossler.
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2: Partly cloudy tonight with a chance of showers, risk of a thunderstorm, and possible frost with a low of 4. I'm Josiah Navarro with your local news, streaming now through the Central Alberta online app. A male suspect has been arrested following a shooting near Montana First Nation yesterday evening. Maskwacis RCMP say the incident happened around 5 p.m. and is believed to have been targeted. Alberta's RCMP emergency response team and the Wetaskiwin RCMP assisted with the search. Police say there's no longer danger to the public and no further details have been released at this time. Meanwhile, a three-day retail crime prevention operation in Red Deer resulted in 38 arrests and 52 charges. RCMP say officers recovered over $7,000 worth of property during the September 9th to 11 blitz. The operation targeted shoplifting and involved Red Deer and Black Falls RCMP, along with Alberta RCMP Police Dog Services. Police say retail theft affects businesses, employees, and the broader community. Sticking in Red Deer, the city is inviting residents to participate in its Orange Ribbon project. People can pick up a biodegradable orange ribbon and place it on a tree or plant at a meaningful location as a gesture of solidarity with the local Indigenous community. Free ribbons are available at several community facilities until October 2nd. And the Central Alberta Chamber Orchestra is bringing the sounds of the circus to Red Deer and Lacombe this weekend. The Joy of Circuses and Daring Do features circus marches, popular music, and smaller ensemble performances. Jim Bichigo is the artistic director and tells us some music titles.
3: Some circus marches like Barnum and Bailey's Favorite and the Circus Bee, and of course the entry of the Gladiators, which is the quintessential circus march.
2: The first show is Friday at 7 p.m. in Red Deer, followed by a Saturday performance at 2 p.m. in Lacombe. Tickets are available on the CACO website. And happening in the community, the Red Deer Symphony Orchestra has their AGM at Bower Pond's Fireside Room at 6:30. Registration is required. And the Sunny 94 Fall Food Drive is in its third day. In other headlines, Alberta has unveiled new draft curricula with criticism from the Alberta Teachers Association president. Meanwhile, Elections Alberta says over 610,000 mail-in ballots have been requested for the October referendum. And a small plane made an emergency landing on Highway 1 between Banff and Lake Louise on Tuesday afternoon. 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
4: And our sunny forecast, chance of showers or a thunderstorm off and on throughout the rest of this afternoon. Overnight, partly cloudy with a low plus 4. Sunny for tomorrow, 18 will be our high, and then cloudy in 18 for Friday. 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

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Okay, we've got your Mr. Mike Sylvan Lake question of the day up. Question today says, have you ever adopted a pet? And I've never, like, adopted a big dog or a cat, something like that. We

0: We've had hamsters, we've had goldfish. We did have a golden retriever dog, but it was given to us from someone else. Then as far as the goldfish goes, there was Gary 1, Gary 2, 3, 4, and 5. They all looked the same, so it was sadly easy to kind of replace them, and the kids didn't notice. That's my answer. 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
0: And our sunny forecast, chance of showers or a thunderstorm off and on throughout the rest of this afternoon. Overnight, partly cloudy with a low plus 4. Sunny for tomorrow, 18 will be our high, and then cloudy and 18 for Friday. 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

0: It's Boston more than a feeling than the music you grew up with. Sunny 94, and that wraps it up for me for today. We'll get your weather forecast coming up in just a couple minutes here. Maybe take advantage of some nice sunny weather while we've got it. It is supposed to get a little, well, rainy, cloudy into the weekend. I've got details on that. So I'll maybe do a walk tonight, get another episode of The Gentleman in. I think I told you I was watching that show on Netflix. It's a British drama from Guy Ritchie. It's awesome. If you haven't checked it out yet, don't watch that one in front of the kids. And just your final reminder, some homework for you, that we do have the Sunny 94 Fall Food Drive continuing. So if you're out doing some grocery shopping tonight, kind of keep others in mind. And then check out centralalbertaonline.com for a list of locations you can drop off your food at.
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11: And our forecast, we've got showers off and on with a chance of a thunderstorm into overnight with a low +4 and a chance of frost. Sunny for tomorrow, high of 18. Cloudy and 18 for Friday. And then sun cloud 11 for Saturday. 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